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You should go back home, go back home, go back home.

never know that living in front of the sea. 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I couldn't feel much better. The sunny days are back, the sunny days are back. I never saw that movie, living in front of the sea. I remember that night, I remember that night, loving around the fire. I couldn't feel much better.

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1: Only been days, but it feels like months. 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

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Maybe we can both breathe easy when this journey has come to pass. The chances that you take.

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1: So I think you've got something wrong with you. Something's not right with me too. It's not right with me.

0: 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I just can't believe in what the fuck's original sin.
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0: I can't remember Miles.
1: Miles was in my original band.
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1: Here I knock on the door and the night begins. Cause we've done this before, so you come on in. 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
2: Hey, it's me. I know we haven't spoken in a while and things have been weird. But I still think about you a lot. Do you think about me? I just wanted to let you know that I miss you. I hope you're doing really good.